wasn't nothing else. It wasn't your tears. 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

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I said, I want a little help sometimes. I need a little help sometimes. Baby, baby, baby, baby, yeah. 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I said, I got to know why. I said, why does it want to pull me down, babe? I said, does it want to drag me around? 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I said,

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0: 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The lads with electric disgust.

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Move with me over the thrill of the 12-inch. Do what you are told, the whip. Do what you are told, the whip. Do what you are told. The fall and the rise, the whip. The fall, the whip. We are sliding good, building fast, the beginning